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She plays keyboards and sings background vocals in his band, and they decided to put out the music video again, a reimagined version just a few years back. It features the couple and their four sons. It's Bar None by Jordan Davis.

0: 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Dogs really want to see us happy. They are very in tune with our emotions. Scientists used brain scans on dogs and showed them photos of unfamiliar people making different faces. A sad face, an angry face, fearful, and happy. When it came to happy faces, it activated a region of their brain associated with rewards. So that means dogs are literally happy to make us smile. They are happy to see us smiling. It's kind of like, for them, getting a treat.
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6: Smoke and haze otherwise clear, 60 overnight. We'll have the smoke again tomorrow, especially in the first part of the day. Sunny and warm again with a high of 95. Winds increasing and gusting to about 20 miles an hour.
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Chevy Silverado, Bailey Zimmerman. What's going on? It's Coryell. I love this next song from Tim McGraw. It puts the rest of your life into perspective and how you might tweak things a bit. For my next 30 years, I'd like to still be playing volleyball, but judging by the way my knees click when I go upstairs and really my whole body kind of just sounds like a cracking glove stick, I'm not quite sure if that's the case, but we'll see. It's Tim McGraw. I think I-

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0: days like these can be pretty difficult. It's Coryell, you know, learning about the passing of Dolly Parton earlier threw me for a loop, as I'm sure it did you. Dolly Parton has died at the age of 80, and a legend in every sense of the word, a philanthropist. She's donated millions of dollars over the years. She founded the Imagination Library, gifting hundreds of millions of free books to children worldwide. And one of my favorite things about Dolly, the reason why I ride for her so hard, is her sense of humor. She's a silly goose. She doesn't take herself too seriously. I love that about her. And one of my favorite stories about her being silly is that she entered a lookalike contest, a Dolly Parton lookalike contest in Santa Monica over Halloween one year, and she didn't even place. And she took that in stride.
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0: Kane Brown with Woman. I'm Coryell with the hits to get you through the rest of your Tuesday. If it's a little easier, you know you can always listen online. Just in case, it's Morgan Wallen.
1: I

0: Morgan Wallen, just in case. This is Coryell. I saw quite the interesting list earlier today, so let's see how you fare against it. 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You know what? Who cares? You say what you want to say.
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Like, Shelton has no shortage of karaoke songs. Boys round here. I'm Coryell. Thanks for hanging out with me, continuing those favorite tunes of yours. Like, Turn This Truck Around, Jordan Davis.

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0: Don't We by Morgan Wallen. What's going on? It's Coryell. Earlier, I found out that 1 in 10 people use their oven for storage. I've never done that. My grandma has. But a couple years ago, that reminds me, I learned that my friend is one of those 1 in 10. I was having people over that night before we were all going to go out and have some drinks. So my friend came over early to help me clean up my apartment. I was really busy with work, so she was being very nice. Well, fast forward, we all get back from hanging out and having some drinks, and we decide we want a pizza. I preheat my oven. The smell that came from that was insane. The smoke that followed was an even bigger problem. Turns out she used my oven for a storage space by cleaning off my countertops and putting my George Foreman in it. That was the night that I cooked my George Foreman.
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0: Well, this is not the way that I wanted to start off the show. It's B-Dub checking in. It's one of those stories you don't really want to have to tell. We've lost an absolute giant of country music. Dolly Parton has died at 80. I'll have more on Dolly and the incredible legacy she leaves behind coming up in minutes.
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0: Well, this one hurts. It's B-Dub. Dolly Parton has died at the age of 80. TMZ first reported the news earlier this morning, and People has now also confirmed it. It's almost impossible to explain Dolly by just calling her a country singer. She was a songwriter, actress, businesswoman, philanthropist, and somehow one of the few celebrities everybody seemed to love. From Jolene and 9 to 5 to I Will Always Love You, her songs became part of our lives. And through the Imagination Library, she put millions of books into the hands of kids. Country music lost one of its great icons today. There will never be another Dolly Parton.
1: Stay put.
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0: say so. E-scooters have taken over. Consumer Reports, this is interesting, tested 13 of them and found the best option is none. They said because of the higher speeds and an increase in injuries, we no longer recommend them at all. There could be hope for downtown America.
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0: Carly Pearce dropping a new album on Friday. We're talking Honest Woman in minutes.
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0: B-Dub, Carly Pierce on the show. Let's talk a little bit about Honest Woman, which is coming out at the end of the month. At this point, is being honest in your music easier or is it scarier because there's so many more people listening at this point than there were 10 years ago now?
1: I think it's easier because I think I really know my place in music and I know what people want from me. And I think if you're being honest, at least you can lay down at night and say you're authentically your own self.
0: Fair, fair. I mean, you've made out a career out of saying the thing that a lot of women are thinking, but maybe don't want to say out loud. Is there anything on this album where you thought, you know, people are going to know exactly what I'm talking about?
1: There's a song called Happy for Myself that is talking about comparison. And for me, it was a true story of one of my girlfriends going ring shopping and me being totally having this really weird moment as a friend, being so excited for her, but also really longing to have that feeling myself and finding love myself. And I think that people, you know, who are trying to find love or have friends who are getting pregnant and they're not, and all these different things. I had a girl relate to it. She was waiting to ring the bell to be cancer-free. I think comparison is just such a big part of our life on social media, especially.
0: Is that stuff, you know, like the friend thing and the envy, you know, we all go through that as human beings, but is that hard to write about because it's such an uncomfortable thing to admit in the first place?
1: I don't know what this says about me, but I'm like the first one to admit when I'm wrong. I'm the first one to be like, oh, I thought this. I'm such an open book that I think I get excited when I feel like I have an idea that might be a little uncomfortable for some people to talk about, because I feel like that's those kind of uncomfy, oh, is she really talking about this? Is she really like admitting this? I think that's where like you really can relate to people.
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2: This one hurts. Dolly Parton has died at the age of 80. TMZ broke the news this morning. People is now reporting her death, as are several other news services and the family themselves. It's almost impossible to explain Dolly's impact in 40 seconds. Jolene, 9 to 5, I Will Always Love You, the movies, Dollywood, Imagination Library, and somehow through all of it, she always just felt like Dolly. Country music has lost one of its greatest songwriters, greatest ambassadors, and genuinely one of the most beloved people we've ever had. Dolly Parton was 80 years old.
0: Quick break, then more of what matters.
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0: Does this sound like something that's straight out of TV or the movies? A couple of police officers in Houston, Texas, jumped into an Uber and asked the driver to follow a suspect for them. 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

0: Carly Pearce dropping a new album on Friday. 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

National Potato Day was last week, and a new poll found America's favorite potato is the French fry. No surprise there. 30% picked fries, followed by mashed potatoes, and then baked potatoes at 16%. But baked potatoes are apparently becoming the Buick sedan of side dishes. 28% of boomers say it's their favorite. 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And honestly, I understand. A baked potato is basically a 45-minute commitment to butter and sour cream.

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0: I don't know why, but I've had the desire the last couple of weeks to try one of those float tanks. 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I think my anxiety would get the better of me inside it, which would defeat the purpose of it, which is to relax. But I still think I want to give it a shot.
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0: This one is tough. Earlier this morning, TMZ broke the news that Dolly Parton had died at the age of 80. It's B-Dub. There are artists who have hits. There are artists who become stars. And then there's Dolly. She became part of the fabric of country music and really American culture. The songs, the personality, the humor, Dollywood, the philanthropy. She was one of those people who somehow felt larger than life and still completely down to earth. Again, Dolly Parton has passed away at 80.
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3: 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This is Move On. This one's about to crack the top 30 in country airplay. It's got some massive potential. 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

So Disney and the NFL have a new clothing collection where every team gets its own Disney character, and I have questions. Like, the Cowboys get Woody from Toy Story, obviously. The Raiders get Darth Vader, which may be the easiest decision anybody made all week. Detroit gets Simba. Denver gets the horse from Tangled, and the Jets get Buzz Lightyear. Presumably because they also spend a lot of time promising to go to infinity and then not actually getting there. But Seattle? The Seahawks get the seagulls from Finding Nemo. You know, the annoying ones screaming, mine, mine, mine. I know a few Seahawks fans that are probably upset. The New Orleans Saints, Louis, the trumpet playing alligator from The Princess and the Frog. Understand that one. The Green Bay Packers. This one just, I don't get. Chewbacca from

0: Star Wars. Doesn't make any sense to me. The Eagles, Doctor Doom. I could understand that one.
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0: I expected country artists to give it a solid tribute to Dolly Parton yesterday. One I didn't expect was Eminem. He'd never met Dolly, but she sent him a very nice letter a few years ago, and he posted that note on his social media yesterday after the news broke. And I thought of all the tributes, that one was probably the coolest.
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2: The reactions to Dolly Parton's passing have been pouring in, and what gets me is nobody's really talking about the records or the awards. They're talking about the person. For example, Kacey Musgraves said the world feels a lot less sparkly all of a sudden. Carrie Underwood said she's not gone. I know exactly where she is. Trace Atkins said he personally knew Dolly to be the angel that they think she was. The Country Music Hall of Fame summed it up the best. Dolly Parton's legacy is not celebrity, but humanity. Think about that. You become one of the biggest stars who ever lived, and when you're gone, everybody talks about how kind you were. That's a legacy.
0: We'll leave the keys in it.
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0: We've got your most wanted song of the day in minutes, brought to you by T-Mobile. 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

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You should see her smile when she holds a baby. 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

Good morning. It's Drew Walker. It's Q Country 100.5. I think all of us, no matter who you are, where you are going to remember where were you yesterday when we found out that our icon, our love, Dolly Parton, had passed. 80 years young. Let's talk about it next.

0: What a career, what a life, Dolly Parton. Born in January 1946, she was actually a songwriter before releasing her debut solo record, Hello, I'm Dolly, in 1967. She sold more than 100 million records worldwide, 44 career top 10 albums, 110 charted singles. She wrote over 3,000 songs. She collaborated with everybody. And then as an actress, we saw her in 9 to 5, The Best Little Whorehouse in Texas, Steel Magnolias, Straight Talk, Dollywood. But her proudest achievement from her family and all the information we've learned since yesterday was the Imagination Library, which provides hundreds, thousands of free books over her lifetime to kids from birth to age 5. And her family has said, if you feel at all affected by Dolly in your life, we would ask that you would make a donation in her honor to Imagination Library. And we're just, this is news that's going to be, we're just going to be processing it for a long while. But Dolly, we will always love you.
1: Come celebrate.
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3: Sunny and hot again today with highs in the low 90s at widespread haze, particular in the midday hours. Partly cloudy at about 60 overnight. We'll have another sunny day and a little warmer with a high near 95 tomorrow.
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0: What does Luke Combs think about people who say they don't like country music in general?
1: You know, I've always thought for a long time that country music was like, has been stigmatized for a long time. You know, I remember growing up as a kid, you would ask somebody, well, what kind of music do you like? They'd be like, well, I like anything but country, was like the answer people would say. They'd be like, saying you don't like country music is like saying you like bread.
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0: A little extra Wednesday morning motivation for you if you are a fan of the PSL. Summer is officially, unofficially over for you because Starbucks, the PSL is back yesterday. And then additionally, remember How to Lose a Guy in 10 Days, the rom-com with Kate Hudson and Matthew McConaughey. It's been over 15 years since he did a romantic comedy, but he's got a soft spot for the OG. He recently called the film an anchor in the entire category. Well, a sequel is in the works. Kate Hudson has already signed on as a producer, and he has said, if I see the script and I love it, I'm in.
1: Gotta die.
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Let's do our early morning edition of Note or Nope. We're going to do a musical Note or Nope today. Can you finish this? If you're going to play in Texas, you got to have four words. Musical Note or Nope. What do you think? The answer

0: us to our early morning edition of Musical Know It or Nope. How are you this morning, Carrie?
1: I'm good. How are you?
0: Fantastic. Where are you going right now? What are you doing? What are you up to?
1: I'm on my way to work.
0: Hey, like all of us, doing maybe the thing we don't want to do today, but somebody's got to pay the bills, right, Carrie?
1: That's correct.
0: Uh-huh. Would you like to play Musical Know It or Nope?
1: I would love to.
0: Okay, I'm going to play the song for you. You just have to finish the phrase. I feel very confident in your ability today, Carrie, okay?
1: Okay.
0: All right, here it comes.
2: If you're gonna play in Texas, you gotta have a...
1: You gotta have a fiddle in the band.
0: Let's see.
2: If you're gonna play in Texas, you gotta have a fiddle in the band.
0: Look at you, girl. That is it. Was that too easy? I think it was too easy, wasn't it?
1: So easy.
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4: 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One of the things I love...

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1: 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They asked me to tell you what happened. 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This update brought fire smoke and haze today, partly to mostly sunny otherwise. Bit breezy with gusts reaching 20 miles an hour, highs in the mid-90s. More widespread haze overnight. We'll have lows right around 60 degrees and patchy smoke early in the morning, clearing some with highs in the mid-80s.
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He bought his grandpa's 2005 Chevy Silverado crew cab short bed in high school, got a loan from the local bank, and every piece of lyrical magic in that song is something that happened in Bailey's truck.

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0: You know who wrote this song for Ella Langley? A surprise acoustic performance about a month ago on stage, and everyone was looking around going, oh my gosh, I had no idea. It was Hardy. Hardy wrote that where we're clapping along, singing along. I just want to be her. I just want to be. See, you're doing the same thing that I am. That's okay. Ella, this week earlier, admitted something, a faux pas early on in her career that luckily didn't stamp her in time. She was introducing Vincent Mason, who is Stella Lefty's boyfriend, introducing him on stage to play with her, and accidentally said, ladies and gentlemen, please welcome to the stage, Hudson Westbrook. Ope!
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0: What is Kane Brown doing in Wisconsin next month that has never been done before? 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

0: you're a fan of Kane Brown, he is doing something nobody's done before next month at UW-Madison, Wisconsin, hosting and headlining an exclusive Amazon Music concert and block party. 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However, they're going to stream it simultaneously on the Amazon Music app, Twitch, Prime Video, and Fire TV. It is September 5th. 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Sponsors including Michael Kors, Shark Ninja, and Gatorade. And if you love John and TJ like I do, the Brothers Osborne, their fifth album, Watertown, is coming out October 23rd. 11 tracks, including collaborations with Cody Johnson and Stephen Wilson Jr. They said, "We're not just getting back to where we were born and raised, but to the roots of where we started musically, a time when music wasn't dictated by anything other than what our hearts and souls wanted to say." New John and TJ Brothers music in October, and that is your country snack pack.
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0: My name is Jessa. One of the things I love the most about working for United Healthcare is that everybody matters. 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

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She thinks too much time has passed for her character to return. But in the Princess Diaries 3, we will again see Anne Hathaway.

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0: Saw something on my timeline yesterday that made me smile in the best way. What's the most ridiculous thing you ever believed as a child? What is this for you? The most ridiculous thing that you actually believed was true as a child. Julie said, I thought that if I didn't say goodnight to my stuffed animals, they would be sad and never talk to me again. So I always went up and down the row. And for Sarah, I feel like this is all of us. Sarah said, I was convinced that my grandparents' house was magical because it always smelled like cookies and they let me have as many as I want.
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0: 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Let's play Note or Note, the musical edition.
1: If you're gonna play in Texas, you gotta have a...
0: Okay, how do you finish that? Think about it. We'll get the answer here next.
2: I'm

0: You and me back in the saddle here every morning. Let's play our musical edition of Note or Nope. Carrie, how are you today?
1: I'm good. How are you?
0: Fantastic. Where are you going right now? What are you doing? What are you up to?
1: I'm on my way to work.
0: Hey, like all of us, doing maybe the thing we don't want to do today, but somebody's got to pay the bills, right, Carrie?
1: That's correct.
0: Uh-huh. Would you like to play musical Note or Nope?
1: I would love to.
0: Okay, I'm going to play the song for you. You just have to finish the phrase. I feel very confident in your ability today, Carrie, okay?
1: Okay.
0: All right, here it comes.
2: If you're going to play in Texas, you got to have a...
1: You got to have a fiddle in the band.
0: Let's see.
2: If you're going to play in Texas, you got to have a fiddle in the band.
0: Look at you, girl. That is it. Was that too easy? I think it was too easy, wasn't it?
1: So easy.

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2: Wildfire smoke and haze today, partly to mostly sunny otherwise. A bit breezy with gusts reaching 20 miles an hour, highs in the mid-90s. More widespread haze overnight. We'll have lows right around 60 degrees. And patchy smoke early in the morning, clearing some, with highs in the mid-80s.
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0: Have you seen any of the video of Garth Brooks from Indianapolis over the weekend? Launching the tour, everything is 90s based. Like a t-shirt is $35. The sweatshirt is $50. And he is even releasing videos on his socials. It looks so magical. I want to be there.
1: His eyes are cold and restless.

0: 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You'll want what's next.
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0: whatever you got going on today. Love you for listening. I'm Drew Walker. We'll do this again, back at it tomorrow morning, day 4 of the new morning show for Drew Walker Mornings. Be good to yourself. You deserve it. Thanks for playing. 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

You know, the past 24 hours have been kind of surreal since I learned about Dolly Parton's passing yesterday. It's just, guys, it's really kind of hard to accept, isn't it? Listen, we're going to talk about the latest news coming up next. First, it's Luke Combs, Beer Never Broke My Heart.

0: The entire world, and I'm not just talking about the entire world of country music. I mean, planet Earth is mourning today because of the passing of Dolly Parton yesterday. You know, it's, you can't say enough words about how awesome she was. So amazing. You know, she's a great songwriter, great human, very philanthropic. I mean, she helped so many kids read. I could go on and on and on and on. But it's just, you know, it's kind of hard to live in a post Dolly world, but we're going to do okay. And here's why. Not only did she leave an incredible legacy of music, she left an incredible legacy of her caring for people. And so hopefully we can make Dolly proud, you know, from here on out. That's the mode I'm operating on. I will tell you this though. Some news about her passing has come out. Her family, her management team, have confirmed that she has succumbed to a very brief battle with cancer. And the past year was not a great one health-wise for Dolly Parton. You know, since she lost her husband last year in March, it's been kind of a downhill struggle. You know what I mean? She admitted in a couple of interviews that she did not focus on her own health while she was trying to take care of her husband, and that was probably a mistake on her part. Although, I mean, I can certainly understand Dolly, I mean, is famous for caring about other people over herself. So that's just the Dolly way. But, you know, when she started having to cancel shows and she had to cancel her Las Vegas residency, it was the beginning of a trend. And I'm going to be honest with you. It was everything in me was like, okay, Dolly's going to bounce back from all these health problems. Because she always does. And to be honest with you, I just kind of needed her to. I think we all did. I just had a hard time imagining anything bad would happen to Dolly Parton because she was so good. Anyways, I could go on and on. Obviously, it's a big deal for me, and I know for all of us. So at 80 years old, Dolly Parton is now picking and grinning with Jesus, you know, and that's probably one of the most sure statements I've ever made in my entire life.
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2: Struggling with hard...
3: Our smoke and haze today, partly to mostly sunny otherwise. Bit breezy with gusts reaching 20 miles an hour, highs in the mid-90s. More widespread haze overnight. We'll have lows right around 60 degrees. And patchy smoke early in the morning, clearing some with highs in the mid-80s.
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0: New country from Luke Combs, that's Be By You. And I got plenty more coming up. In fact, Brooks and Dunn are going to help you get your boot scootin' boogie on next. But first, did you hear about San Francisco 49er owner and CEO Jed York? What a weekend. He was in Ohio over the weekend, you know, having fun like you do in Ohio. But that's when he got arrested during an undercover human trafficking sting operation. What? Yeah, apparently he got locked up, got the cuff slammed on him. But this is so messed up, okay? He pled no contest to the amended misdemeanor charges of disorderly conduct. Now, how do you go from being arrested during an undercover human trafficking sting to getting a hand slap? Misdemeanor charges of disorderly conduct. What did you do? Did you sneeze in front of the judge? What kind of a crime is that? He got a sentence of 1 day in jail with full credit for time served. So he got off scot-free for whatever he got arrested for whatever they ended up doing it for. All I know is this. If it was not the CEO and owner of the San Francisco 49ers, whoever that was would still be in jail. And their lawyer would be telling him, look, you don't really have a good chance of getting out. In fact, I would call it fourth down and long. And you're going to have to punt, buddy.
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Last week, Jordan Davis had one of the weirdest concerts ever at the Bomb Factory in Dallas. I got the details coming up next, but first, here's Bar None. Even when-

0: You ever been to a concert and thought, man, this would be so much better if I was in charge of the set list? Well, there's a format for that. And Jordan Davis last week in Dallas at the Bomb Factory did exactly that. It's called the Red Bull Jukebox Experience. Have you ever heard of this? Where you go to the venue and you can either vote at the venue or on your social media accounts and basically tell the band what to play. That's literally the way it works. Like, Jordan Davis and his band didn't walk up there with a set list. The crowd set the set list for him, and it kept pushing the songs to deeper and deeper cuts, you know, obscure stuff. Like, he ended up covering some Usher, some R&B songs, which is, I mean, that's the risk you take. I mean, those are the dice you roll, right? I would love to go to this and then just constantly put in Come On, Eileen, just to see if, you know, just to see if it would happen.
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8: Wildfire smoke and haze today, partly to mostly sunny otherwise. A bit breezy with gusts reaching 20 miles an hour, highs in the mid-90s. More widespread haze overnight. We'll have lows right around 60 degrees, and patchy smoke early in the morning, clearing some with highs in the mid-80s.
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Big congratulations going out to the Columbia High School Eagles in Huntsville, Alabama, after they did something absolutely historic on Saturday night. You know, it's the beginning of high school football season across the nation. Everybody's catching the fever, especially in Huntsville, Alabama, where the Columbia High School Eagles have snapped a historic, very long 101-game losing streak. 11 years they've been losing. And I'm talking about every single game. But not anymore. That streak is over. And it really lays on the shoulders of every one of those hardworking kids. But also, former NFL wide receiver Sammy Coates, their head coach, who was like, guys, we cannot lose our 102nd game. Come on, we have to stop this at some point. And I got to tell you, they poured it on. 41-14 victory over Greensboro High School to finally put one in the W column. And now they're working on another.

0: 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Let's see if we can go for two. Come on, Eagles.
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You know, we've been talking about this heat dome, this oppressive heat blanket that's been laying on top of the United States for, it seems like forever. It's been a couple of months at least. It's been a long, hot summer, we'll say that. Yesterday, I saw that some places got some rain, which, I don't know if you remember, is water that falls from the sky. Amazing stuff. Details next. First, Toby Keith. He ain't worth missing.

0: So yesterday, I thought it was hallucinating. I saw news about some rain falling in the United States, which is big because of this oppressive heat dome we've been talking about that's just blanketing the country in incredible temperatures. I mean, triple digits for sure. And it's just, it feels like a big, wet blanket laying on top of you. Now, initially, this has been hanging out mostly over the center of the country and really like laying the whammy down on places like Arkansas, Oklahoma, and Texas. But now it's drifting west. So that's great unless you live in the west, right? Phoenix, Las Vegas, Tucson, bracing for consecutive temperatures, you know, daily temperatures above 110 degrees with no nighttime relief because the sinking air beneath the dome is keeping cloud cover away. All right. That means you've got no shade. You've got no chance of rain mostly. And you've got no chance of it getting any cooler at night or cool enough really to give your air conditioner a break. But here's the good news. Okay. Nebraska, Iowa, some of the central plains area saw some localized rain, some localized cooling, which is, just has to feel like a miracle, right? Southern California had some rain yesterday. Here's the really cool news, okay? And there is a little bit of a pun intended there. A cold air mass from Canada. Our friends to the north. Not just good for poutine and Shania Twain. They got cold air coming our way, chipping away at the northern part of this heat dome. Listen, I know it's been a long, oppressive summer. But the good news is that there is an end in sight. And it could possibly be as soon as 2 weeks away.
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0: It's smoke and haze tonight. Overnight lows about 60 degrees. Patchy smoke early, clearing some in the afternoon. We'll have highs about 86. Winds increasing, gusting to 30 miles an hour. Mostly clear Thursday night. Gusty winds continuing up to 25 miles an hour.
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Top Jack in her cherry coat town. Mama and daddy put their roots right here, cause this is where the car broke down. Yellow dog school bus kicking up red dust, kicking

You know, after breaking so many records and touring across the United States and in Europe, you would think that this guy is ready to stay home for a while. Nope. He announced that there's going to be more of the My Kind of Saturday Night Tour in 2027. In fact, he's going to kick it off AT&T Stadium in Arlington, Texas on April the 3rd. Here's Luke Combs with Sleepless in a Hotel Room. I can

0: We'll be back before the boss notices.
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0: That's Ella Langley and Morgan Wallen's I Can't Love You Anymore, but I can play you more country, and that's exactly what I'm going to do with Alan Jackson, who's coming up next. By the way, Alan Jackson, even though he's retired now officially, is still getting big old gold records. In fact, he's got another monumental career milestone, 85.5 million certified units sold in the U.S., and he got the commemorative plaque, the big record, and you know where he hung it up? He hung it up at his distillery and museum in Nashville, which is just got to be the coolest thing to ever be said about you, right? I mean, Alan Jackson obviously had an incredible career and an incredible catalog of music. I mean, it's just really, he did the dang thing, right? And then obviously he had his big farewell concert in Nashville, but now he is a whiskey baron with Silver Belly Whiskey, and he's got it's right there in downtown Nashville. And that's where he hung up his records. That's where he's actually got, like, they just opened this, a 500 square foot speakeasy in the basement of the distillery, and it's decorated with all kinds of records. And, you know, this brand new plaque is going up inside there. And this is what I really like. Okay. And I cannot wait to go to Nashville and check this out. I like the fact that he's got whiskeys named after one of his 35 number one hit country songs. So all of his whiskeys are named after one of his hit country songs. And that's what they make all of the cocktails with in the speakeasy. Pretty cool. If you're an Alan Jackson fan or just love country music or maybe just whiskey, this is absolutely a must see when you go to Nashville.
1: Step back and
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Hey, have you ever pranked somebody by calling a pizza place, pretending to be them, and like having pizzas ordered to their house? It's hilarious. It's also going to send you to prison, so your lawyer's advising you not to talk about it anymore. I got the details. Coming up next, first, Megan Maroney. It's Am I Okay?

0: Did you know that Poland had a prolific pizza prankster? Yes, and he's been apprehended. I tried to throw another P word in there, but I just couldn't find it. This guy, 23-year-old, they haven't released his name, has been arrested following a malicious multi-year food delivery scheme. Now, earlier when I was talking about pranking somebody by ordering a pizza, you know, and having it delivered to their house, even though they didn't order a pizza. So funny. This guy took that to the extreme. And we're talking about several years, hundreds of pizza. In fact, his most extreme stunt was a single order for 300 pizzas from a single restaurant. We're talking about $10,000 in pizza pie, okay? Some of the restaurants caught on and rejected it. But I mean, look, some struggling mom and pop pizza places get a $10,000 order. Oh man, this is going to take care of us for the month. Unfortunately, that wasn't the case. The vast majority of the bogus deliveries targeted unsuspecting residents in his hometown. But some of the deliveries, the pranks, or whatever you want to call this, targeted like some high-profile celebrities, you know, political figures, and prominent local media folks. Anyways, the victims were horrified to discover that the delivery receipts included hyper-specific, confidential personal information, including exact home addresses, phone numbers, and the names of family members that only close associates would know. And it gets even worse than that. I mean, look, if this is just a couple of college kids and ordering a couple of pizzas, and now we got to give them some community service to teach them a lesson, and they're going to hate pizza afterwards, by the way, then okay. But some of the notes that were sent with the pizza were really disturbing. Handwritten ultimatums threatening to kidnap minors, burn down a local notary public office, intentionally cause severe traffic accidents. This guy is facing up to 8 years in federal prison, and I don't think he's going to like the pizza in there.
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6: Spread smoke and haze tonight. Overnight lows about 60 degrees. Patchy smoke early, clearing some in the afternoon. We'll have highs about 86. Winds increasing, gusting to 30 miles an hour. Mostly clear Thursday night. Gusty winds continuing up to 25 miles an hour.
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0: You know, yesterday we were talking about that Hawk fire near Reno, Nevada, and how it's endangering people who live in the outlying neighborhoods. A lot of evacuations are happening there. It is not the biggest fire in the United States. Now the Ross fire in Texas, because of the growth over the last 24 hours, is the biggest and most dangerous fire in this country. It's near Palo Pinto, Texas, and it is now, it went from like 18,000 acres in less than 24 hours, 50,000 acres. Crazy, right? It's roughly 60 miles west of Fort Worth right now, and Texas A&M Forest Service is doing everything they can. This thing is nowhere near like contained. I think it's like 3-4% at this point. They're just trying to get in front of it. Palo Pinto County Sheriff has issued a ton of leave now evacuation orders. They're trying to get people out of the way. And of course, you know, the dry conditions and the wind that we've had just makes it almost impossible to slow down and stop. Now the Hawk fire is I don't want you to think that this is not a bad fire. This is the second worst fire in the United States right now. They've got that thing at 27% containment. And believe me, 27% is a number that a lot of folks are pleased with because it shows a little bit of progress. That being said, that fire has already burned 15,000 acres and is now moving into some of those neighborhoods outside of Reno, Nevada. And of course, there's a ton of, you know, evacuations going on. Over 23,000 residents are right now under mandatory go now, get out, go evacuation orders. Another 40,000 people are under active alert. So listen, if you have relatives and friends in Reno, Nevada, or out by Fort Worth, Texas, once again, you're probably going to have some company here very soon.
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5: 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I'm Trooper Weber, your Washington State Patrol.
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Listen, I know it's been a tough week with all the heat, the fires we were just talking about, and losing Dolly Parton, so I've got some good news for you. A little silver lining coming your way next. First, Jason Aldean, you make it easy. Like a-

0: With all the bad news going on in the world, I thought we would focus on something good, and boy, do I got it for you. 18-year-old student from Warrenton, Virginia, named Mia Heller, has invented a brand new type of water filter that is possibly going to revolutionize the world in respects to access to clean drinking water, which, listen, I know we take it for granted, but around the world, it is not an easy thing to come by, especially in some of the more remote areas. This is kind of an amazing invention. And listen, I'm not smart enough to understand all of the science, but you know what microplastics are, right? It's the whole, like, all the plastic we put into the environment eventually breaks down and comes back to us. It's like the circle of life, but bad, okay? Because the microplastics get into our body, and it's terrible for us, all right? This filter removes 95.52% of microscopic plastic particles from drinking water, and that is nothing short of miraculous. It uses magnets and ferrofluid, and that's about all that I can possibly understand. But basically, it's reusable. It is remarkable. It's highly effective. And she's working on making it small enough to fit into a device under the sink for people around the world. So there you go. Look, with all the bad stuff going on, this lady, this 18-year-old genius, Tony Stark, a water filter that could change the world in her garage out of a box of scraps. I mean, it's a funny way to say it, but that's literally what happened.
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5: Spread smoke and haze tonight. Overnight lows about 60 degrees. Patchy smoke early, clearing some in the afternoon. We'll have highs about 86. Winds increasing, gusting to 30 miles an hour. Mostly clear Thursday night. Gusty winds continuing up to 25 miles an hour.
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After well-known rapper Drake was spotted at one of her shows in Arkansas, the rumor is Ella Langley and Drake might be doing a duet. Wild stuff, man. Here's Choosin' Texas.

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0: New country from Bailey Zimmerman, that's Chevy Silverado. And of course, Bailey's still in trouble with his European fans after canceling 10 dates of his European tour, which, I mean, was all of them, okay? Different night, same rodeo tour across UK and Europe, scheduled for right now into next month. Every single one of them canceled because he had some family issues that he had to attend to. He said that it killed him to have to do it, that he didn't want to, but you got to do what you got to do to take care of family, basically. Back in the United States now, and he's touring. I mean, he hasn't canceled any shows here. In fact, it was just announced on Monday that he's going to headline the third annual benefit concert for Wags and Walks in Nashville. It's a nonprofit organization that raises funding for rescue and rehoming dogs from high-kill shelters.
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At this point, you can only really experience all summer long in song form, Kid Rock. It's Corey L. Thanks for hanging with me. Summer is dwindling. It's coming to a close. We're on the doorstep of fall, and I'll be very perfectly honest. I'm excited. I'm ready for it. A few warm days with the sun high in the sky while I'm getting a tan on a boat on the lake. Absolutely, chef's kiss. But fall? It's my absolute favorite. Bring on spooky season, bring on soups, college football, volleyball, you name it. Bottle rockets. It's Scotty McCreary. Everybody.

0: Bottle Rockets, Scotty McCreary, how's it going? I'm Coryell, checking in on my friends. How are you feeling today? I know I woke up with a heavy heart, still reeling from the news about Dolly Parton's death. She died yesterday at the age of 80. And sorry if you experienced my sadness yesterday. It was very hard to turn off the waterworks, so I just kind of cried all day long. Still very heartbroken today, of course. But I want to celebrate Dolly Parton, so throughout the show today, I'm going to sprinkle in a little bit about our lovely Dolly Parton. Stick around. Jelly Roll's on the way in a few minutes.
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5: Widespread smoke and haze tonight. Overnight lows about 60 degrees. Patchy smoke early, clearing some in the afternoon. We'll have highs about 86. Winds increasing, gusting to 30 miles an hour. Mostly clear Thursday night. Gusty winds continuing up to 25 miles an hour.
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And then fast forward, here they are married 20 plus years. 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It's Trisha Yearwood. 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
8: Hello, this is Sebastián Moraga with the Washington State Department of Transportation reminding you to take it slow when approaching a roundabout. Be sure to use your blinker to signal where you're going. Remember, the right-of-way belongs to the vehicles already in the roundabout, and roundabouts are always counterclockwise, so you should look to your left for vehicles and always yield to pedestrians and cyclists in crosswalks. Roundabouts are designed so that trucks use all their lanes, so give them space in both lanes. Just like in any other intersection, if an emergency vehicle is approaching, drive through the roundabout and pull over.
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0: That's Luke Combs. This is Corey Allen. Days like these are particularly rough when we lose somebody that we've grown to love. We lift up Dolly Parton today. We recognize her legacy and we pay tribute to the absolute amazing human being that she is. Don't get me wrong. Her extensive music catalog, even her acting career, she's immortal. You know, she will live on forever through those things, but also through her philanthropy. I think for me, it's her character, her down to her core, her soul, her unwavering moral compass. Dolly is almost a movement. You know what I'm saying? It's a reminder to share love and give grace and donate and give back in some ways. It's the building community. Dolly Parton loved her fans just as much as her fans loved her. So according to her family, in lieu of flowers, if you do feel compelled to show a little love for Dolly, they say to donate to her Imagination Library to continue sending those free books to kids all throughout the globe.
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I bet they got sick of just kind of dancing around each other on the charts, so they finally said, you know what, fine, let's just collaborate, right? That way everybody wins. I Can't Love You Anymore, Ella Langley and Morgan Wallen. Stick around for Jordan Davis. Next Thing You Know. Sweet.

0: Next thing you know, Jordan Davis. What's up? It's Coryell. One day you're 18. Next thing you know, you're celebrating your 35th birthday and telling strangers that you're 35. It's Coryell. I celebrated my birthday over the weekend and it doesn't feel real even coming out of my mouth now. I am 35. I don't hide my age. I think it's weird. You know, we're all supposed to get older. Come on. But it's interesting being a millennial adult because I think a lot of people are in the same boat, sort of unserious. I'm not saying that's a great thing, but it is fun. For example, in a room full of millennials, if a kid said like, I need an adult, there would be hesitation. We're going to look at each other for a second, kind of point fingers. Like, I don't know who you take this one. Who's the adult here?
1: Craving the.
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7: Widespread smoke and haze tonight. Overnight lows about 60 degrees. Patchy smoke early, clearing some in the afternoon. We'll have highs about 86. Winds increasing, gusting to 30 miles an hour. Mostly clear Thursday night. Gusty winds continuing up to 25 miles an hour.
8: Ready? Good. Let's get back out there. Columbia Basin's number one, Q Country. 100.5 KWIQ.

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I can

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1: Take a left here, boy. 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